0: cloud cover. Even Mother Nature hit pause on extreme climate drama for our session. Time to set those worrying thoughts aside, folks. Sam Ryder is dropping. Oh, okay, next. I seriously hope you're okay after hearing this. It keeps the energy level absurdly high despite the cool air.
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2: The week nearly defeated us tonight, but we're powering through Osnabrück until sunrise. Quick street report, if you are heading across town, clear sailing on A33 from Bielefeld toward Osnabrück. That Dissen South exit accident is officially lifted and cleared. Regarding the comfort factor, nature has settled deep into a reliable 17 degrees Celsius blanket, so forget the climate drama we discussed earlier. Tonight is just cozy overcast routine. Now it's time to shift gears completely because this next track from Razorlight Back to the Start is hitting with pure energy. Sit back and get ready for this one.

us up to massive headlines and systemic failures. Seriously intense stuff tonight. But you know what? Forget the politics. Forget the calls for stricter EU welfare policing. We're keeping things manageable here in Osnabrück. It's exactly 17 degrees Celsius now, overcast, which means the climate drama is dialed down to cozy background noise. And heads up, we've confirmed all traffic disruptions are cleared, so you can safely navigate your street life tonight. We need a serious energy injection right now because this next track, Camila Cabello and Daddy Yankee taking us to Havana? It's going to require considerably more tropical flair than the average Monday night drive. Get ready for the remix. Let's go.

0: It is deep in Monday night territory here on Ozna FM. We're powering through another late one. 17 degrees Celsius outside, just overcast gray skies, predictable and absolutely fine. But predictability is boring, right? You need a signal boost. This next track demands it. Pitbull is raising the temperature immediately. Get ready because There It is about to hit your speakers like summer heat on a clear afternoon. Let's go make some noise.
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0: 6:40 a.m. on Monday. The news headlines are dense, covering intense political shifts and major systemic critiques across Germany. Trying to parse out all the details, from security blowback to climate planning demands, is a mission. It is exactly 17 degrees Celsius here, predictable overcast skies that match the mood of the local politics, frankly. So we skip the deep dives into administrative failure. Instead, we are pivoting completely to passion. Get ready for Celine Dion. This original request needs nothing more than this signal boost to lift the whole night. One Heart is coming up now.
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0: honestly, wrestling with 24 hours of news like deadly attacks, cabinet collapses, and complex EU policing demands is a marathon. We are not dedicating time tonight to deep dives into administrative failure. It's only 17 degrees Celsius out there, barely enough heat for all that geopolitical tension. So we're pivoting hard. After discussing everything from climate resilience and post-infectious funding slumps, you deserve pure escapism. This next tune by Lifehouse is You and Me. I fully suspect this song is the single most powerful measure against systemic security failure ever recorded. Get ready to forget all about German parliamentary procedures for 3 minutes. Let's go enjoy it.
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0: It's 3 o'clock in the morning, Monday. Seriously. We took on a news cycle tonight involving deadly incidents, structural political chaos, demands for shared Ukrainian tech, and climate alarm bells ringing nationwide. Frankly, dealing with systemic failure across every major institutional front is exhausting. And standing here at 17 degrees Celsius, feeling vaguely overcast, I think we all deserve a mandatory timeout. We are done analyzing the fine print of parliamentary failures. So forget administrative breakdowns. Let's pivot hard toward pure sonic therapy. Next up, you demanded classic NKTO. This track is peak Monday night nostalgia fuel. It's proof that everything was perfect before the housing market crash. Or maybe just before we all heard this bass drop for the millionth time. Enjoy the trip back to 2014. Let's go.
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0: Another Monday has flown by under a frankly exhausting wait of 24 hours worth of headlines. Whether it's system breakdowns, cabinet reshuffles circling like vultures, or worrying about 17 degrees Celsius creeping through an overcast sky, let's admit it, analyzing the fine print of modern crises is tiring business. But we are here and you asked for something better than policy debates. We need a sonic reset. Next up, Bart Brady Ciampa with Would You Be Happier? Consider this mandatory therapy session completely free of political tension or talk of wildfires. Let's dive into the music.
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0: It is deep into Monday territory, isn't it? By this hour, the whole concept of a productive week feels theoretical. We could analyze everything from global markets to whether 17 degrees Celsius overcast weather should legally count as an emergency inconvenience. But tonight, we are opting for pure velocity instead. Stop thinking about long-term stability and start focusing on the next 3 minutes. Grab that energy. Pink is here with most girls. Go turn this sleep cycle into a sing-along.
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30 minutes into this late night Monday crawl, trying to process everything from high stakes security failings in Berlin right through to forest resilience against wild heat is exhausting business. We are definitely far past theoretical thought patterns tonight. Do you feel those 17 degrees Celsius and the overcast skies weighing down the mood? Good. Let's drop them right here. Forget the chaotic cabinet reshuffles or the endless policy debates over international welfare laws. That kind of drama can wait until morning, probably when it's raining in spades. Right now, we need zero stability, maximum release. We are ignoring the headline warnings and focusing solely on what happens next. Prepare to unplug entirely with behind these hazel eyes.

0: Sophia.
1: Listen up. We've been doing some genuinely deep thinking tonight. The kind of discussion that feels like an advanced university module you forgot about for 3 years. Our brains are running a marathon at 17 degrees Celsius, and it looks downright cloudy outside, so we need to adjust the internal temperature immediately. Forget trying to structure policy or solve global crises right now. This is OSNA FM, late Monday night. We have clocked enough serious thought patterns for 1 week. Let's trade the weighty analysis for something that just makes you smile. Maxi Priest and Shaggy are up next. Time to move these feet.

0: It is 3:50 at night on this Monday, July 27th. Frankly, dedicating brain power to concepts of leadership until this point has been exhausting. Our internal thermostat feels stuck at a cool 17 degrees Celsius, perfectly matched by that endless overcast sky we're trapped under. So let's drop the weighty academic analysis immediately. We are Osna FM. We don't need more theories disrupting your sleep cycle. Speaking of needing something uplifting, since deep thinking has left us feeling thoroughly alone and maybe a bit emotionally stranded, Akon is sliding in with Lonely. Prepare for that much-needed dose of global funk. Turn the volume up higher than 17 degrees.
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1: The last 24 hours delivered a whole lot of drama security failures, political reshuffles across cabinet desks, intense climate warnings, and bureaucratic shouting matches over future funding. It's heavy stuff. All this talk about defense policy shifts or how low 17 degrees Celsius really feels when everything is overcast. We processed enough global chaos for one Monday morning. Frankly, my brain just needs a reboot circuit. Forget the systemic critiques. Forget what was happening in Berlin or across the canals of Europe. It is time to turn the volume up past the cloud cover and reset this night. Queens of the Stone Age are dropping. No one knows. Get ready for that much-needed dose of sonic adrenaline.

0: Wow. Just look at that news cycle. Political chaos, system failures. It's like everything just decided to break down this week. We're talking major city security issues, cabinets doing acrobatic stunts, and climate concerns everywhere you turn. Even the weather is keeping it simple right now, 17 degrees Celsius under a dull gray ceiling. Frankly, we need more than local headlines to cut through all that tension. Enough deep dives into bureaucratic failure or military strategy shifts. Our brain needs a soft reset. So crank up your volume and let's forget about the details of whatever happened in Berlin today. We're dropping straight into a massive global sound bath with Big Big World playing Amelia.
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4:20 o'clock on a Monday, the day barely sputtered into existence, hasn't it? Outside, we are stuck at 16 degrees Celsius beneath this perpetual cloud cover, classic dreary German weather, frankly underwhelming. But here in Osnabrück, something is igniting. We are leaving the mundane comfort of overcast skies behind. Get ready to burn through whatever traces of Monday morning sluggishness you might have left on your playlist. Turn up the volume and welcome the heat with Willie Echo, and welcome to the fire.

The clock marches onward. We are stuck in that perfect blend of Monday afternoon melancholy and imminent drizzle. Seriously, only 16 degrees Celsius and cloud cover so thick you could park an aircraft hangar underneath it. But listen up, we are accelerating past stalled. Don't let this day turn into a slow motion drama. The forecast suggests another single degree climb later, topping out near 17 degrees Celsius with some gentle rainfall. Not exactly tropical blowout, but better than nothing. Because the vibe right now demands movement. Get ready for Andy Caldwell, Runaway is hitting next, and frankly, I suspect this song is less about running away and more about remembering whose Wi-Fi password it was. Turn it up, forget the drizzle, and ride the wave.

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1: 450 hits hard tonight. 16 degrees Celsius under this persistent cloud cover. Honestly, it deserves something more dynamic than predictable skies. But Osnabrück doesn't do dull fades. We run rapid restarts until dawn. Let's dive into A Place for My Head. This track is pure mandate. When the day feels big and complex, sometimes you just need a solid spot to land. This Black Coast moment shifts our frequency. Hey, listen up, everyone. Jackson signs off now because Josh is ready with his cheerleading shoes on for the official morning takeover. Keep those energy levels peaking until the sun does. Enjoy the playlist. See you tomorrow.

Try to take the best of me. 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Go away, you. Try to take the best of me. Go away, you. Try to take the best of me.

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2: Hey everyone, good morning. Welcome to the Usna FM wake-up call. A huge thank you to Jackson. You did it again. How are you still upright after last night? Seriously, you must be built out of pure espresso shots and late-night radio magic. It's Monday, July 27th, and we are hitting play right at 5 o'clock. Today's headlines are definitely intense, from national political chaos to major climate concerns. It sounds like the map just got a little bit messy out there. But hey, Osnabrück doesn't shut down because of complex global stuff. We keep things moving. It is merely 16 degrees Celsius today, which is doing its absolute best impression of overcast, but fine, I suppose. Remember that every big moment requires its own solid place to land, and you're here for it with me. Time to shift our frequency and focus on the positive rhythm side of things. Let's head into some energy right now. Keep those vibes high enough until Rapture IIO kicks off.

Osnabrück. We know the last 24 hours delivered enough headlines to fill a novel. Seriously, it's complicated out there. But here, right here on Osna FM, we keep things running strong regardless of global chaos or political maneuvering elsewhere. We are powering through this Monday, and while the sky outside is presenting us with a steady 16 degrees Celsius and maximum cloud cover, our energy levels are anything but overcast. Let's leave the geopolitical heavy lifting to later. Right now, the mission is pure good vibes and absolutely zero pause button. It's time for that momentum to kick in. We need volume, we need rhythm, we need a blast of energy. Get ready to crank up the heat with this next track. Let's go.

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1: Just 5:20 a.m., Monday already. I'm genuinely surprised we are this dialed in. Outside those windows, the forecast shows 16 degrees Celsius and nothing but slate gray clouds. Looks like Osnabrück woke up looking kind of gloomy today. But goodness knows that is simply not going to keep us down here on Osna FM. We don't operate on meteorology. We run on good beats and pure caffeine vibes. So grab your coffee, settle in, because the next track belongs from Doja Cat, Candy. Yes, I know what you're thinking. Are we really doing Candy right now? But trust me, after this morning grind, we need that sweet pop energy boost to make it through the day. Let's get this party started.

0: Starting Monday means dealing with a lot, and I mean really a lot, from massive security failings in Berlin all the way to political chaos right here at home. The news cycle feels heavy today. We've got everything from climate demands and forest resilience needs to talk of structural problems nationwide. Looking outside, it's currently 16 degrees Celsius and quite overcast. By afternoon, hitting 17 degrees with some light rain expected. But honestly, we need a momentary reprieve from all the global angst just to get through this Monday rush. So, let's tune out the political instability for 4 minutes. This next track is Sam Smith's Money on My Mind. Now, given everything going on in your feed today, I assume the biggest money problem is dealing with heartbreak, not deficit levels, or maybe both. Let's settle in and keep the vibes high.
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1: Okay, here we are on Osna FM, making way through this Monday morning haze. You know that feeling when you're waiting for something good to happen? Well, let's talk about waiting. We've got zero traffic snags around Osna Brook right now, thankfully. But I assume the biggest thing people wait for in life isn't a clear commute. It's Friday afternoon. It's currently 16 degrees Celsius and totally overcast out there. But hey, at least we don't have to worry about those Monday morning headaches. We will see it climb slightly later, hitting 17 degrees with maybe some light rain thrown in for good measure. Hang tight. The weekend vibes are still kicking. This next track is a classic lift. Boy meets girls waiting for a star to fall, and I think we all need that little cosmic reassurance this morning. Enjoy the Star Show.

0: Good morning, early risers. We're here now, tackling this Monday at 5:50 on Osney FM. Major heads up for anyone heading that way. Great news regarding the A30 stretch between Lagenbeck and Lotte. Those reported traffic obstructions have been fully cleared. The flow is smooth right near Lotte. Looking outside our windows, we've got a mild start to the week. It's currently 16 degrees Celsius and partly cloudy out there. Hopefully, those early alarm clocks aren't setting the tone for all day long. All right, let's switch gears and ride this morning wave with Submarine. It's going to be a perfect energy lift to carry us through these first critical minutes of Monday.
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1: Good morning, Monday. You made it. We are locked in here at 6 o'clock. Just enough time to face the week without actually having lived it yet. 16 degrees Celsius feels perfectly adequate outside. A bit dreary maybe, but hey, we all know what that means. You can wear a light jacket. The news this morning is certainly painting a dramatic picture across German politics and globally, covering everything from cabinet reshuffles to massive security demands. It's a lot to absorb before your coffee even kicks in, right? But don't worry about the heavy stuff for now. Today, we're skipping straight over the global headlines like they were a minor traffic diversion. We are shifting gears dramatically and pivoting our focus entirely to mood boosters. After all that, listening to Gorillaz's Feel Good Inc. is going to be exactly what you need, a guaranteed instant confidence injection because, let's face it, right now the only feeling we really want is one of uncomplicated bliss.

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1: Wow, Monday already hits hard. Seriously, dealing with those endless headlines, the security concerns and the governmental shuffle nonsense, it's brutal before your coffee even kicks in. Look at the meter, only 15 degrees Celsius out there today. We are not spending the next 10 minutes rehashing global chaos or political drama. It's time for maximum distraction. Katy Perry is here to officially soundtrack our escape from anything serious, all right?
2: Greetings, loved ones. Let's take a journey.

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1: Morning. You know, when you wake up to a morning full of cabinet reshuffles and national security breakdowns, it can feel like life is playing out across three different continents simultaneously. We certainly do not need another deep dive into international crises. Think we'll keep that chaos on pause for now. Only 15 degrees Celsius today, so grab your jumper. Honestly, enough breathless news about everything from fire resilience to political mandates. We're just going to enjoy the next few minutes. Because right when you need a mental escape, here comes Avion with Pieces. Hope this helps chip away at all that Monday morning stress. Talk about putting things back together.

Seriously, just look at the headlines this Monday morning. Systemic failures, political house-shifting drama, and climate alarms hitting us all at once. It makes my brain feel like it needs a filter. Forget international crises for 5 minutes. We are in Osnabrück, not on The Wire. Speaking of things settling down, good news, the A33 near Dissen is clear. That's one win right there. And don't worry about feeling chilly later. While the weather sits at a mild 15 degrees Celsius and partly cloudy, at least our mood won't drop that low. The national conversation feels like it's operating in three different legislative dimensions. But honestly, listening to all those reshuffle reports makes you wonder if anyone even knows who is actually cabineting anymore. We could spend hours critiquing administrative procedure or debating why the left party needs us to prepare heat plans instead of just coffee. But we're skipping that academic nonsense today. Now, are you ready for a mood shift? This week has felt massive and unpredictable, a whole lot like swapping out an identity. So get comfortable, because next up is Dragonette with New Suit. It's the perfect soundtrack to pretend literally nothing happened this morning.

Ryan from Osnabrück. If you feel like starting your Monday already operating at 15 degrees Celsius and needing a complicated insurance policy just to exist, don't sweat it. I know the headline suggests we should be

how easy it is to feel like everything, the mood, the energy, the need for chaos is about to reboot. It's time for pure fun. Carly Rae Jepsen is ready with Call Me Maybe.

0: A quick wrap on all that international trouble and cabinet reshuffling. We'll deal with political upheaval later this morning. Right now, it's a mild 15 degrees Celsius outside, so grab your jacket and let Dreamer carry you through this Monday morning haze.
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1: Morning routine mode activated. Just checking in. It's partly cloudy and hovering around 15 degrees Celsius outside. Speaking of big plans, it seems even German giants like Audi are trimming some fat across critical sites this week. Talk about restructuring, but breathe easy. We've got tunes to focus on instead of corporate capacity cuts. Hang tight while Snow Patrol plays for us next.

0: Good morning, Oslo. It's Monday, July 27th, and we are kicking off your week at 7:10 a.m. here on Rock and Pop Radio, Osna FM. Now, before these powerful tracks hit, let's talk about something heavier than a bass drop. The news is painting a very dramatic picture of corporate overhauls. It sounds like massive restructuring across critical German sites. But hey, we're not going to lose our chill because some companies are downsizing their capacity. Focus on the good stuff instead. Right now outside, it's 15 degrees Celsius and partly cloudy. But later this evening, expect a slight shift to 17 degrees and maybe a little rain. Enough about industry weakness. Let's power through Monday together with Ellie Goulding playing Power.
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1: Welcome back, Usna. It's 7:20 in the morning, Monday, July 27th. Wow, what a news cycle. Everything feels complicated out there. But we're here for music that simply makes you feel good, okay? Outside right now, it's 15 degrees Celsius and partly cloudy. A perfect soundtrack to an emotional playlist. Later this evening, things shift slightly to 17 degrees with maybe some rain. We're keeping the energy dialed up today. Hang in there. Let's ride out these next few minutes together and enjoy KT Oslin playing Do You Think About Me?

0: Folks, what a heavy morning of headlines covering civil rights across Europe. Seems like complicated stuff is happening out there. But right here in Osnabrück, we're focusing on the good vibes only. The weather is currently sitting at 15 degrees Celsius and partly cloudy. A perfect soundtrack day, honestly. We need that upbeat energy as we head into Monday. Now, this next track, Do You Think About Me? Definitely makes you think about things. Maybe about all the people who listened to it first. Let's kick back and just enjoy KT Oslin getting us through these minutes.
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1: Wow. Monday started with some intense headlines out there focusing on national security reforms. Frankly, it sounds exhausting. But whether we're discussing complex civil rights issues or simply remembering 5 days of good vibes here in Osnabrück, we know how to keep things running smooth. Currently, the clock is ticking along at 15 degrees Celsius and definitely plenty of sunshine at 15 degrees Celsius and definitely plenty of sunshine for just cruising through the morning. We absolutely nailed the start to the week.

Mondays like this require serious mental firepower. The headlines demanding security overhaul and tackling forest emergencies are intense stuff. Seriously weighty reading for a morning drive. But hey, we're here to keep the vibe afloat. Picture this. It's 15 degrees Celsius, partly cloudy out there, just enough energy for cruising, no drama required. We deserve something massive right now, so prepare your speakers because Martin Solveig's Plus One is about to drop. Honestly, this song feels so ridiculously enormous, it probably needs its own dedicated Osnabrück postcode just to handle the sound system. Let these killer beats carry us through until that perfect groove hits.

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1: That was some seriously weighty stuff we just covered regarding industrial consolidation and Europe's defense needs. Massive concepts that required deep thought this Monday morning. Speaking of things needing massive institutional structure, look at the weather. A steady 15 degrees Celsius means nothing is getting overly complicated outside today. We definitely deserve something totally effortless right now. Literally zero thinking involved from our ears. Get ready to unplug and settle into this classic banger. Here comes Avril Lavigne with When You're Gone. He said that I blow his mind.

0: We are live at 8:10 in the morning right here on OZNA FM, Monday, 27th July. Wow, what a start to the week. We just wrapped up some serious talk about European defense and massive industrial models like this, C-Bus strategy, totally revolutionary stuff for building those U-boat parts over in Spain. It's big picture thinking we need right now. Even the weather is keeping things modest today with 15 degrees Celsius. Nothing too complicated outside, thankfully. Our minds deserve a break from all that heavy geopolitics. Let's go easy on the eardrums and enjoy One Trick Pony by Nelly Furtado. Hope you brought those magic tricks because we're definitely going to need another one of these gyms after all that planning talk.
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0: Happy Monday morning, Osnabrück. This week's headlines are giving out marathon wear, from critical talks on German industry struggles and managing those complicated cabinet sweeps to urgent warnings about heat protection plans and potential system breakdowns everywhere. Considering all that big picture instability, hopefully you remembered your coffee today because it counts as a survival tool. Right now outside, we're cozy at 15 degrees Celsius with some partly cloudy skies, but hey, if you plan on wandering out later, the forecast says things warm up slightly to 17 degrees Celsius and might bring a little bit of rain. Don't worry about all that drama or political tension, it's time for a change of pace. Next up, we've got Chris Isaak with Wrong to Love You. Let's be real, after hearing everything yesterday, I think we are the ones who shouldn't love you right now unless you bring snacks. Rock and pop radio keeps it flowing.
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Osnabrück is running smoothly this morning, zero traffic snags keeping us off our feet. It's a mild start. We are currently enjoying 16 degrees Celsius with scattered clouds passing overhead. Don't let that fool you, though. Things will nudge up slightly tonight to 17 degrees, so keep an eye out for potential rain showers later on this one. We deserve a moment of calm right now after getting the week rolling again. Get ready to recharge your good vibes, because next up is Corinne Bailey-Ray with Like a Star. 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

Good morning. It's Monday, 8:40 in the morning here at Osna FM. Checking out the weather, we're keeping it cool right now at 16 degrees Celsius under partly cloudy skies. Keep that jacket handy, because later this evening, the temperature nudges up to 17 degrees and a little rain may wander through. Now, speaking of things shifting, today's news dump is absolutely massive. Major security questions popping up from Berlin alongside deep political restructuring in Bonn. Plus, talks about everything from forest fires to global defense strategies are dominating the chat. Things are certainly intense right now. It really makes you think twice this Monday. But enough deep dives for a week starting. Time to ride some sound waves and keep the good energy flowing. Foo Fighters are next with Wheels. Kick back, grab a coffee, and let Rock and Pop Radio take over your morning vibe.

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1: Good 8:50 in the morning. Welcome back, crew. It's a fresh start here at Osna FM. Currently 16 degrees Celsius and overcast, perfect weather for getting pumped up. We know your inbox is probably swimming with reports of political drama and national security shakeups, right? But deep breaths. Focus on the good vibes we can build together today. Seriously, enough national turmoil to fill a trilogy, but zero reason not to enjoy this moment. Let's ignore the intensity and remember what really drives you, the playlist. We've got Crystal next with The Days. Grab that coffee, kick back, let's make this Monday count.

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1: 9 o'clock and officially into Monday. We're holding steady at 16 degrees Celsius, which is great because we predict the perfect slight rain later this evening. Seriously, who needs sunshine anyway? Just settling in with you all. Let that rock and roll energy lift your spirits right now. 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Enjoy the track.

0: Good morning again. Mondays always seem determined to slow things down. Before we get into music, let's take a moment for some important news. Official reports celebrating declines in youth protective placements are, frankly, complicated. Crucial data suggests the dip might be an illusion driven by unaccompanied minors, entirely masking serious increases in severe physical and psychological abuse cases. It certainly demands our attention. Right now, we are holding steady at 16 degrees Celsius under a blanket of overcast skies. Zero traffic headaches around Osnabrück this morning, thank goodness. Later this evening, the temperature rises slightly to 17 degrees Celsius alongside that promised touch of rain. While things are moody outside, keeping us grounded, our next track is ready to shake off whatever seriousness we just discussed. Get loud for Mark Forster with Flash Meich.
1: 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Yeah.

everyone. Just conquering Monday seems like its own marathon. Okay, before we crank the volume, let's talk stats for a sec. Those protective placement reports are certainly complex. If lower numbers mean higher risks, that is seriously confusing stuff. Quick breather. Traffic near Osnabrück? Totally clear across North and Osnabrückhafen. We're holding steady at 16 degrees Celsius out there under the clouds. Despite this dreary temperature, we've got a major pop track coming up guaranteed to shake off any Monday slump. Get ready, because Taylor Swift is giving us Canceled.

0: It's 9:30 in the morning, and we are finally tackling Monday. Thinking about clear escalation path sounds intense before coffee enough. Currently, it sits at 16 degrees Celsius and cloudy out there near Osnabrück. But remember, temps creep up. Expect 17 degrees later this evening with some slight rain too. Speak of paths, you might be ready for something sweet. Get ready to pivot your listening from thinking about structural design straight into Frank Scherbel's Du Bist Schön. It's certainly an escalation path away from our current Monday mood.
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is a Monday groove, isn't it? Just wrapping up the start of the week with some massive international tariff drama. The EU parliamentarians suggest maybe U.S. tariffs could drop after 2029. A lovely promise. Yet those ongoing 50% steel duties prove things are not quite so straightforward in trade talk. Speaking of complex matters, it's currently 16 degrees Celsius out there, perfect for debating geopolitics with too much caffeine. By evening, we swing up to 17 degrees and maybe some light rain will hit Osnabrück. Time to forget structural analyses and the global economy. Let's shift gears entirely because you requested this gem. Yellow big machines don't

0: Welcome back to the Osna FM Morning Blast. Monday blues hitting hard, aren't they? Speaking of resistance, those terrorist discussions sounds complicated enough to pull rabbit holes in. It makes you wonder how much leverage anyone really has nowadays. Say, only 16 degrees Celsius outside and it's totally overcast perfect weather for believing economic promises that are never kept. Stick with us, Lucenzo is up next to keep the energy high, so let's get this Monday moving.
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0: 17 degrees Celsius and partly cloudy, a tricky mix of weather for keeping things light, wouldn't you agree? We've got some intense headlines this morning concerning deep flaws reported in investigations surrounding that deadly incident downtown. Truly massive calls are coming in demanding major legal reforms. It sounds terribly complicated, like trying to navigate Osnabrück traffic during Oktoberfest. Just a whole mess of unseen failures. But hey, let's keep things bouncy because we have no snags on the roads right now. Get ready for Good Girls, Go Bad by Cobra Starship, and get your Monday groove back.
1: 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Turn it up.

The morning headlines are definitely heavy this week, tackling really massive systemic failings following that tragic incident in Berlin. It demands our full attention, and yes, calls for real legal reform against apparent governmental negligence are absolutely coming through. On a completely different track, if you're heading out the door on the A30 near Oeynhausen, watch out! They flag danger due to metal parts blocking your path toward west in Jesmold. Speaking of things that aren't working smoothly, while we process all this serious stuff, remember that no matter how complicated life feels, whether it's handling tragic 100-degree headlines or a simple traffic detour, we keep our radio vibes dialed up to perfect listening temperatures. Let's forget the weighty drama and just vibe with Adam Jensen right now. Here is The Mystic.

0: The markets are certainly unpredictable this morning. The DAX edged up a solid 1.2%, fueled by whispers of peace and dropping oil prices. It really underlines how quickly global geopolitics can make an entire economy look super fragile, doesn't it? Don't let big headlines stressing you out. Though we are seeing temperatures hovering around 17 degrees Celsius today, we want your listening vibe dialed way up higher than the forecast of slight rain this evening. Because right now, all that complex market talk needs a soundtrack change. We're dropping Miss Murder by Casey Carlson next. Get ready for some truly darkly pop vibes. Let's forget geopolitical instability and just enjoy this track.
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1: All right, Osnabrück, it's 10:30 here on this crisp Monday morning. We just got the deep dive into the markets. Another 1.2% climb for the DAX to 25,105 points. Basically, the financial world is proving that geopolitics always writes a bigger check than sensible domestic planning does. It certainly suggests we should invest less in oil reserves and more in really good coffee, hey? Speaking of stuff moving through the region, there's also an update on the A33. The earlier accident Sitero out near Disson South is cleared. That notification status has officially been canceled. Good news there. The weather right now is stable at 18 degrees Celsius, with those partly cloudy skies promising a bit of sunshine later. Though keep an eye on tonight's forecast, where it dips down to a cool 17 degrees and slight rain catches up. We've had enough sobering headlines for 1 minute. Time to hit the reset button? Let's forget about vulnerability indices and trade wars. Next up is Kelly Rowland with rose-colored glasses. Get ready for some feel-good pop vibes. Let's keep that Osna FM momentum high.

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1: Good morning, Osnabrück. It's 10:40 on this Monday. Wow, what a massive news cycle we just covered. A lot of heavy stuff from around town and beyond. Speaking of things that don't go as planned, remember those systems needing updates? Life sometimes feels like the biggest patch job imaginable. But while 18 degrees Celsius sounds comfortable today despite the cloud cover, let's talk about something with zero geopolitical risk. Killer beats. Next up is Hugel and Solto bringing the absolute energy with Jamaican. Get ready to turn that monumental Monday into a good minute. This track just hits different.

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1: The German business sentiment report is proving one thing, apparently. 86 points of minor upticks count as genuine recovery. It sounds like we're dealing with some surface-level Monday optimism today. Thankfully, traffic remains completely smooth around Osnabrück right now. Currently, 18 degrees Celsius under these clouds, though expected to dip back a bit tonight when you hit that low of 17 degrees and the rain rolls in. Forget superficial indices or patchy weather forecasts. Next up is some serious rhythm energy with Different Type of Love. Hopefully, this track gives us vibes so deep they can eclipse even the most complicated economic forecast, making any Monday feel like true love.

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2: Dealing with major security failures like that in Berlin? It's heavy stuff this morning. The news about that second suspect after the CSD attack raises some seriously dark questions. Deep suspicion creeping that authorities still haven't figured out if what happened was even one person doing it. Hang on a minute. Navigating serious reports like that is draining, which frankly matches today's 18 degrees Celsius under these clouds. We need a lift. Because after wrestling with complex investigations and unaddressed truths, we deserve something dramatic, but also totally pointless. Get ready, because next up is Will.i.am's One More Chance. Hopefully, this track reminds us that even if the world feels like one more chance away from dealing with some bad headlines, it still sounds great on repeat.

8 hours in. Dealing with Berlin's CSD update feels like a massive lift of heavy truth this morning. The persistent questions about that security lapse, was it one person or something deeper? That unresolved mystery really hangs in the air. At 18 degrees Celsius under these clouds, we need serious energy, not endless speculation. But frankly, listening to the chaos is draining. Let's switch gears and hit play. Next up is Robin Schulz with Tonight and Every Night. This track is pure vibes and guaranteed to put a bit of sunshine into this Monday afternoon.

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1: Wow, the IFO index hit 86.6. Sounds great on paper, right? Like optimism has officially returned. But remember, feeling good about things doesn't mean reality checks were suspended, so keep those lofty expectations capped. Looking out the window at this overcast sky and that solid 18 degrees Celsius, a little lift is definitely needed. Time to change gears completely. Here comes Sido featuring AZAD with Pex Lake Sheedy Sheech. Hopefully, these sounds bring more energy than any business report could imagine.

Wow, that is a massive global dumpster fire of headlines, from Capitol Hill chaos to those heartbreaking local stories about systemic failures. We are talking huge geopolitical headaches this morning, but honestly, analyzing all that makes my head spin, somehow wanting a cup of coffee and maybe some sunshine. Right now, outside, it's 18 degrees Celsius and totally gray out there. Don't worry, things will cool down slightly to 17 degrees tonight with that drizzle coming in. If today's news cycle is feeling kind of corrosive, ROSE has the perfect track waiting for us. Hopefully, Toxic Till the End helps you remember that even global crises are just drama until the beat drops again.

0: Monday morning headlines genuinely feel like reading a geopolitical tax report written by a committee of worried geniuses. We've got everything from security systems failing dramatically to international tariffs that seem determined to cause maximum friction everywhere. Honestly, processing all the massive global issues this morning requires about 3 cups of coffee and maybe remembering how simple things were before all this intensity. Outside right now makes it 18 degrees Celsius, just overcast enough to match my mood while reading those news reports. Hopefully, when we wrap up tonight, that drizzle drops us down to 17 degrees, the world gets a little less dramatic. Speaking of dramatics and powerful feelings, Kay Flay's Giver is dropping next, a track so epic it feels like an intervention for your emotional roller coaster ride into Monday. Turn up the volume, because we need to channel that some serious internal power after all this heavy reading.
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spy drama. Another cabinet shuffle with Merz naming Hopperman general secretary? It sounds less like governing and more like a soap opera that forgot to assign the credits? At least Osnabrück traffic reports zero chaos, which is always good news. Heads up, it's 19 degrees right now, but watch out because tonight we might dip down towards 17 Celsius with some rain. If all this political drama feels intense, at least the Veronica's song will make you feel the kind of dedicated melodrama we deserve. Put your earshots on, because we are officially on your side for the next 3 minutes. No!

0: Good noon, Monday. We have some big news to discuss before we blast off with music. German military equipment is deployed all the way to France because of massive forest fires near Bordeaux. It really highlights a huge gap in climate prep, wouldn't you say? Honestly, given this kind of drama, I wish it were at least 25 degrees. Instead, we're playing under a breezy 19 Celsius sky. Leave the heavy machinery and let the good times roll. Louis Mambo is up next for your Monday boost.
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1: All right, Osnabrück. We need to talk about what's happening out near Bordeaux right now. Those massive forest fires are really making headlines again, requiring Bundeswehr helicopters and heavy lifters. It's certainly a reminder of some major gaps in global climate prep, isn't it? Honestly, given the drama unfolding overseas, I was hoping we were blasting this next track when it felt more like 25 degrees up here instead of this breezy 19 Celsius. Let's leave the military logistics to the professionals and get hyped with something truly liberating. Newsboys are hitting us up right now with I Am Free.

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1: It's a moody afternoon here in Osnabrück, currently hitting 19 degrees Celsius under this cloud cover. This complex political landscape means we got to talk about what's brewing right now. The SPD has stepped into hot water demanding support for queer Muslims following that Berlin CSD attack. Their statements are tricky. They point fingers at perceived state failure while also criticizing opponents who try to weaponize struggles. It really raises the question of whether the government is politicizing violence or simply neglecting specific minority protections in the process. Speaking of complicated feelings and changing forecasts, we'll see this cloudiness shift later tonight when it drops down to 19 degrees Celsius with light rain anticipation. Let's shake off all that heavy reading material. We're locking in a dose of nostalgia right now. The Cardigans are bringing back Love Fool. Get ready.

0: Also, by the way, MERS is reportedly giving us a masterclass in political rearrangement, adding Nadine Kessler and tossing around names like confetti. It sounds more like adjustments than real reform. It's Monday afternoon here in Osnabrück, currently hitting 19 degrees Celsius under this seriously overcast sky. Listening to all that cabinet drama feels nearly as confusing as the forecast right now. But we aren't going to let bureaucracy derail your day. We need something straightforward, some good old-fashioned musical redirection. Get ready to follow the lead because Uncle Cracker is dropping Follow Me.
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1: Monday afternoon hits different. Another political shuffle? Apparently, internal machinations are still top of mind in Osnabrück. But honestly, keeping track of names and titles is exhausting. Speaking of things that keep going, we've got 20 degrees Celsius right now, perfect for an overcast Monday. Later tonight, it drops to 17 degrees with rain. Prepare the umbrella. Forget the drama. Let's just chill out with Neo Champagne Life.
2: Yes. It was a beautiful day. It's gonna be a beautiful night. Break out the champagne. Everybody get a glass. Let's start it off sexy. What do you say?

So, if you thought Monday morning was busy, hang on tight because it's just a masterclass in name changes and cabinet rearranging. Apparently, MERS is keeping us all educated on who reports to whom again, dropping names like Nadine Kessler for sport while managing multiple internal shifts. It certainly sounds more like skilled post-hoc adjustment than genuine policy reform. The weather today matches that sort of slightly overcast complexity. It's a steady 20 degrees Celsius under cloudy skies. But don't forget what's coming later tonight, down to 17 degrees, with some slight rain making an appearance. Enough political chess moves for one afternoon. It is time we hit the reset button and just soak up some pure nostalgia. We have the Backstreet Boys performing The One, Let's Go.

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2: 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It's Monday afternoon here on the station. Now, navigating political criticism and those weighty conversations about reality can be exhausting after an 8-hour shift, but we remain patient together. Speaking of things that change or get fixed, if you are heading north from Bremen via the A1 towards Osnabrück, remember roadworks near Hassetal West are wrapping up nicely. For those needing a quick temperature check, it's currently 20 degrees Celsius and cloudy, though tonight we dropped to 17 degrees with that slight rain keeping us company. We've digested the headlines and checked the roads. Now let's focus on something better. All this debate contrasts sharply with the simple promise of brighter times. And speaking of feeling better, Yellow Card is here playing Better Days. I hope these songs feel like a refreshing antidote to whatever Monday threw your way today.

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1: The headlines keep dropping heavy ideas today, but let's take a deep breath. We checked the news cycle for you. It's certainly complex. Right now, outside, it is just 19 degrees Celsius and stubbornly overcast. Let that drama float away with this track. Johnny Boy has nothing but chill vibes for us. Enjoy Santiano.

What a Monday afternoon. The headlines today are delivering some seriously heavy stuff regarding public safety, which is absolutely not how we want to spend our 12 o'clock hour, especially when state preparedness questions are floating around like fog. But hey, even if things feel politically complex out there, remember that right now, it's just 19 degrees Celsius and completely overcast. Let the mood outside be less dramatic than the news cycle. Shake off that somber energy with us. We're bringing the noise back up for the afternoon drive, so get ready to move. This track is absolutely perfect for whatever chaos you might encounter later in the week.

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1: All right, Osner FM listeners, we're rolling through this Monday afternoon, and while these political talks can feel dense enough to require a master's degree, there's definitely some fresh sound coming up next. Speaking of things feeling heavy, if you look outside, it's currently 19 degrees Celsius, making for quite an overcast backdrop. Nothing too exciting there today. Now, shifting gears slightly but keeping that thoughtfulness dial active, political commentary is everywhere this afternoon. For example, CDU's Stefan Evers criticized the Berliner Link heavily regarding what he described as a denial of reality concerning Islamism following recent events, also pointing out alleged increases in anti-Semitism within their ranks. It sounds like everyone has an opinion about everything, which is just lovely. To help us digest all that political weight and gloomy weather, we've got Daniel Bedingfield next with Gotta Get Through This, Get Ready to Feel Better.

0: It's 1:40 in the afternoon, Monday, 27th July. And even though the weather is giving us a rather standard 18 degrees Celsius under an overcast sky, we are keeping the vibes positive. First up, just confirming that travel around Osnabrück is smooth. The A1 from Bremen through to Osnabrückhafen, all clear across the board. Your commute stress levels should remain low. Flipping gears to the headlines, the DAX was soaring today after some surprisingly strong IFO figures painted a really optimistic economic picture for Germany. While that report sounds unbelievable, remember we got to keep those skeptics in mind, because global instability is definitely casting an umbrella over everything. But enough heavy lifting for brains and wallets. We need energy. Because, switching gears completely, the next track is Jennifer Lopez with On the Floor. Get ready to drop everything else on the floor.
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2: J-Lo.

19 degrees Celsius today. Just enough chill under this overcast sky for deep thoughts, right? But wow, these high-level political reshuffles sound like a full-scale soap opera. Lots of maneuvering over stable governance. We're supposed to be discussing which cabinet posts are moving where. You know, we need something more rhythmically structured than that paperwork flurry. Speaking of transitions, I have to hand the mic over because my co-pilot for this afternoon is taking the wheel. And trust me, she's very powerful. Josh is clocking out until next time. Say hello to Karen. Try not to let her dismantle the entire mood with sheer fabulousness. Because we are bouncing straight into a deep cut, requested right now, Memories by Rappers Against Racism. Hang tight for this one.

0: Good afternoon, everyone. It is Monday, 27th July. Honestly, dealing with headlines like that tragic Tiergarten incident, unbelievable security issues at 19 degrees Celsius is frankly exhausting right now. We need simplicity, not chaos or these discussions of state preparedness. Quick reminder, we are moving from heavy crime reporting to pure pop perfection. Say hello to my sound engineers. If today feels as cold and complicated as the 17 degrees Celsius predicted for later with that drizzle, at least our soundtrack won't be. Get ready, because even after all this drama, we're bouncing straight into rainbows since you've been gone. I hope you feel as effortlessly incredible when this hits.
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0: Did you listen to all that political garbage? Apparently, internal turmoil has caused another major meltdown over one minister's job. It's honestly unbearable out here. And for the record, if your commute on the A30 toward Osnabrück is causing chaos at the Iben Buren exit, just exercise better common sense. We really shouldn't have to warn you about that dangerous mess again. It is only 20 degrees Celsius right now, but later it drops to 17 and rain? Seriously? Just forget all of this drama, okay? You need a complete mental escape. Get ready because we are leaving out the darkness with DEVs in the dark. Go enjoy this.
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0: Seriously? Congressmen treating high-level government roles like some kind of playground status swap is absolutely exhausting. MERS shuffling departments while Hopperman gets promoted? It's pure party peacocking, nothing about actual stability. We have to suffer through these internal power games today. It's barely 20 degrees Celsius outside, and the drama level here somehow feels hotter. Just ignore it. Honestly, you need a total dopamine hit after listening to that political dumpster fire. Get ready, because we are swapping out all this tedious grown-up nonsense for Counting Crows is accidentally in love. Go ahead, wallow a little. You deserve to feel vaguely useless for 3 minutes.
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God, seriously? You guys are letting yourself fool with this Dax data story, the economy soared? How about you start viewing these ridiculously optimistic headlines with the skepticism they deserve? Global instability is hardly a suggestion, okay? Don't get too comfortable just because it's 20 degrees Celsius outside. Speaking of things soaring, we're pretending that unexpectedly good performance can somehow override everything else. All right, now stop treating your intelligence like it's on back order. Peter Fox next. You do not need this sort of sophisticated mood swing right now. Just try to keep a grip while listening to Cope Verloren.

Seriously, are you kidding me? Internal party favoritism replacing genuine mandate? We heard that nonsense already. 37% public approval just sounds pathetic to anyone with two functioning brain cells. You don't get to just install people like this and expect us to applaud the sheer audacity? Honestly, after all this political circus, I expect a rating higher than 20 degrees Celsius tomorrow night. Let's drop that tired establishment narrative right now. Because what we need isn't another story about cronies. We need some actual power, raw energy. Saint Chaos is on us with Walk. Hit play.

0: thing. We've heard enough already about conveniently dismissing any connection to larger threats. Frankly, if this Monday broadcast reflects how reliable your analysis is, a chilly 20 degrees Celsius level of insight, then we have a problem. Give us better context immediately. Bananarama takes the floor right now for OSNA FM. Let's go.
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0: Seriously? Another internal power play? Another crony shoved into leadership? The public barely acknowledges it, you know? Only 37% think this move is even remotely acceptable. That statistic screams poor planning from the entire establishment. Do we really have to accept political decisions based solely on who likes whom inside the party bubble? It's practically crystal clear the popular mandate means absolutely nothing around here. Considering the weather outside is a measly 20 degrees Celsius and it's merely overcast, I think this whole situation feels even colder. Let's take a break from this absolute amateur hour. Time to lift our spirits with KC and the Sunshine Band and their classic Give It Up.
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0: Does nobody understand that systemic change requires more than just vague promises? When experts like Commissioner Pollack mandate everything from digital platform overhaul to mandatory curriculum restructuring, you know exactly where the fault lines are. Apparently, the government's existing measures against extremists aren't cutting it. Shocking. We need proper guardrails now. This deep concern is far heavier than today's 20 degrees Celsius, and let's predict that misery extends later to a cool 17 degrees with rain. Honestly, we are talking about things way above my current level of interest. Speaking of sinking feelings, the music next demands we suddenly become sentimental fluff boxes for World of Our Own by Westlife? Are we going through a phase? Or is Ozna FM hosting a mandatory pop therapy session? Brace yourselves. It's time to listen to Manufactured Longing and forget that pressing issues exist.
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Honestly, this mandated talk of comprehensive change for radicalization truly exhausts me. We are supposed to believe that digital platform oversight and mandatory curricula overhaul are simply suggestions? Hardly. It really suggests something foundational is broken, isn't it? And no, I don't mean the 20 degrees Celsius temperature outside. I mean the system. This whole conversation reveals such glaring structural deficiencies in current government strategies. Speaking of things that sound dramatically heavy, preparing for Out of Love? Seriously? Is this station suddenly convinced brooding alt-rock is going to solve national crises? Just get it over with already. I have better things to critique.

Porsche shedding 5,000 jobs sounds incredibly dramatic for Monday afternoon. Really? Austerity measures while promising billions is hardly reassuring news coverage. Honestly, we deserve better analysis than this corporate tragedy porn. The fact that they are adjusting pay now tells you everything you need to know about those future plans. It's almost as unpredictable as the weather shifting from 20 degrees Celsius today to a chilly 17 degrees tonight with rain. Speaking of things needing quick fixes, no traffic snarls in Osnabrück, thank goodness. Anyway, while we wait for our next breakthrough song, remember that true stability is rarely profitable anyway. Let's enjoy Whole Again now. It'll be the perfect mood booster to counteract this massive sense of economic disappointment.

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0: I mean, seriously, these authorities dismissing potential terrorism links after that knife attack in Paris? The carelessness is baffling. It's only 3:40 on this Monday afternoon, and we should be discussing actual public safety, not half-truths. On a totally unrelated technical note, A30 cleared at Ibn Buren, good. We all know how frustrating traffic truly is. As for the weather, it's 21 degrees Celsius and slight rain yawn. Enough general incompetence to discuss the streets. Let's just move on. Next up, we have Overdrives by Katie Rose. I really hope this track gives you enough energy because, frankly, listening to all this news makes everyone feel completely drained.
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Actually, this is Monday afternoon. 350 rings around Osnabrück, and we are still hearing about government people taking downtime. Seriously? MERS citing vacation time while deputies scramble to cover responsibilities? The inefficiency is genuinely concerning.

4:30 clearance update was unnecessary fluff, please. Just move on. It's 21 degrees Celsius right now, but predicting a drop to 17 later won't solve that political drama. Next up, Fauzia's Don't Call Me. I hope this song works better than the state of German governance right now, because frankly, we all need an escapism from reading about high-level incompetence.

0: seriously, can we please get back to actionable news? Watching high-level officials plan vacations during mandatory work weeks is simply unbelievable. We need confidence here, people. It's 21 degrees Celsius out, so let's talk about anything that requires actual effort. Enough of this scheduling drama across Osnabrück, we are moving on. Next up is Haley Williams with Kill Me. Pay attention.
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1: It's 4:10 on this Monday, and frankly, we need confidence in our headlines. So, Porsche is shedding 5,000 jobs out of Stuttgart? That is just unbelievable. An investment of 2.1 billion euro cannot possibly offset severe austerity measures like temporary pay freezes. You truly expect listeners to accept these deep economic strains as merely inconvenient adjustments? We deserve better than this constant stream of disappointing corporate maneuvering. Let's pivot away from that level of drama, shall we? To cool down the mood after that news report, we have a request coming up. Ella Red with Put Your Money Where Your Mouth Is.

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1: Are you even paying attention to these headlines? Because this purported governance debacle, what with accusations of amateurism and constitutional dumpster diving, sounds truly unbelievable. How can one possibly accept deep flaws like supporting a terrible toll or ignoring foundational swearing and requirements? Clearly, people expect us to swallow utter chaos as if it were simply background noise. Don't insult our intelligence. It's elementary. If you think this level of political melodrama is riveting, run along. This isn't some picnic. We are talking critical national function. Speaking of things that should be simple, the temperature outside is barely 21 degrees Celsius, and it's still giving amateur vibes. So prepare yourselves for By Your Side from Lyrical Jeans. I genuinely hope you find singing about being by your sides more challenging than analyzing a botched cabinet appointment. Don't disappoint us with mediocrity.

might know of the original sin. And you might know how to play with fire.

Seriously, are we keeping up with this ongoing parade of administrative incompetence? It's simply unbelievable. Questioning a government structure because of appointments, a toll dispute, or historical cabinet skepticism? Honestly, that whole chaos and amateurism narrative is getting old. You need more than vaguely coherent PR spin to convince us the country isn't running on pure bureaucratic accident. Look at this forecast. 21 degrees Celsius and overcast currently. By morning, it drops to 17 with drizzle. Even nature seems exhausted by this ridiculous spectacle. Speaking of something low effort, our next track is Starstruck. Seriously? Is that the most ambitious cultural output you could muster right now? Just enjoy singing about manufactured drama because nothing else worthwhile can be found over here. Focus up. Groove.

6:40 in the afternoon, Monday, 27th July, and listen up because I absolutely do not have time for this nonsense. So there is talk about security gaps and AI monitoring. Sure, we know what you want to hear. You need perfect surveillance? Just stay out of the A1 around Verdun. There are tire parts messing things up already. The weather is a pathetic 21 degrees Celsius with slight rain showers, so don't even think about driving carelessly. Next up is Right Saeed Fred's You're My Mate. Seriously, remember to tie your fancy shoes before you walk away from this absolute classic. Pay attention, people.

4:50 in the afternoon, Monday, 27th July. Listen up, I am not repeating myself. The police claims expanding AI monitoring across NRW because prioritizing freedom is obviously a weak excuse for security gaps. Honestly, it's staggering incompetence. Just remember that when we talk about powerful tools like Palantir and closing dangerous blind spots. Traffic update, fine, Verdon has cleared up now. Still only 21 degrees Celsius with those pathetic slight rain showers. Focus, people, do not get distracted by nothing. Seriously, Chapel Roan's The Giver sounds extremely dramatic for a mere afternoon sing-along. You will hear it next. Pay attention to the road and your neighbors.

0: 5 o'clock in the evening, people. Enough scrolling all day. Tune up now because your attention is mandatory. This talk radio isn't a background wash while you commute like some pleb. Regarding the political mess with Stefan Bilger, seriously? Opposing links accuse them of simply running the exact same outdated policies they just implemented? Are we actually supposed to believe that neglecting crucial investments in modern mobility is anything but predictable corporate stagnation? And hey, at least those roadworks on A1 between Osnabrück Harbor and Lotte are finally cleared. Speaking of movement, Will Joseph Cook's punchin' sounds like it requires a lot of manual effort for a song. Focus up, keep your elbow pads handy, because that is going to be a very powerful wake-up call after this bulletin.
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0: Seriously, are we supposed to believe this CDU party mess was anything but obvious? Internal squabbles over some minister's job? It's just unbelievable negligence. You think 20 degrees Celsius of drizzle outside suggests competent governance? Focus up. We need clarity here, not chaotic personnel shifts. Speaking of finding answers, get ready because next up is a deep dive into praying to a god. Don't bother thinking too hard. Just let the music do your head down. Let's hear this track. Make sure you have all your attention wired up perfectly right now.
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0: honestly, people really think it's okay that our governmental structures have dangerous loopholes right now? Hearing reports about Carsten Mueller demanding immediate authority coordination after the CSD Berlin attack makes you wonder if anyone in charge actually pays attention. Are we supposed to just accept systemic holes because everything is drizzling at 20 degrees Celsius out there? Enough with this nonsense. Speaking of things that need adjusting, while it's nice and wet outside, your playlist should offer something significantly more complex than the title suggests. So get ready for Miles Smith and Lainey Wilson's Nice to Meet You. Try not to be too delightful. We actually expect you to pay attention when this tune plays.
1: 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Turn it up loud. Own the moment now.

Seriously? Another scandal about transport policies? The opposition Linky thinks appointing this guy is just more failed thinking, focusing on old tech instead of useful modern stuff. Enough already. It's 20 degrees Celsius and still raining, honestly. Can we get some actual solutions that aren't just talk? This political dumpster fire needs to end. Fine. Drop the pretense because we absolutely deserve an anthem right now. Play man. I feel like a woman. Now.

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1: Honestly, this constant narrative of reacting to failure isn't helping anyone. Providing support hotlines only after an attack? That suggests protocols are non-existent. There was no preventative planning whatsoever. It makes you wonder if any process here actually follows a proper procedure. It is 20 degrees Celsius outside with slight rain showers. Shouldn't basic security be non-negotiable, year-round? We deserve more than glorified cleanup crews and inadequate responses. Focus on the facts. We need actual sense, not just reactive gesture politics. Coming up, we're stepping away from all this procedural nonsense for a change of pace with JLS. Eyes wide shut. They say it's

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1: Seriously? We are listening to this instability nonsense when there is actual news? Listen up. Leave aviation bypassing Syrian border chaos for the sake of a cheap A320 flight starting at 502 euros. That is unbelievable. 15 years it has been since they flew to Damascus. Why are we actually celebrating that right now? Apparently, some new German-Syrian air deal makes the entire volatile region suddenly manageable. Are you serious, people, tuning in live from Osna FM? The sheer audacity of this trip. 20 degrees Celsius and partly cloudy out there, yet they think everyone here cares about another high-risk international travel adventure. Forget the drama, focus on the money. 502 euros.

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2: Are you kidding me? We spent weeks talking about international travel chaos, only to pivot straight to institutional absurdity. Seriously? The government practically handed over the keys to surveillance, and now they call it security. Apparently, your data rights are totally negotiable if Uncle Sam finds a big enough budget. 20 degrees Celsius out there, yet we're hearing these reports of citizens' fundamental rights being casually sold off for what passes for progress. Don't tell me this is acceptable. I want proof that the state adheres to basic decency. This level of overreach is frankly unacceptable. Get ready to unwind and think about it when the Bengals come on next.

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1: Speaking of things that feel overwhelming, seriously, we spend the evening discussing fundamental human rights and legal reform, all because apparently some dramatic headlines popped up about citizenship or criminal sentences. You know, honestly, don't you just find this entire State of the Union debate utterly tiresome? Meanwhile, sitting here on a crisp 20 degrees Celsius Monday evening, I expected something far more civilized than existential threats to democracy. Who even cares where the legal frameworks are currently at when we could be enjoying music? We need a massive shift in focus. Speaking of shifts, next up is Avalon. Professor Green feat. Sierra Kusterbeck. It sounds incredibly catchy, proving that sometimes you just need a glorious blast of pop genius, no matter how dramatic the afternoon news cycle got. Enjoy the tracks, everyone.

0: How do I do it?
1: It's the cataract.
2: Seriously? We're supposed to be discussing a 15-year gap on an A320 flight to Syria, which sounds just tedious. Details like 502 for something traversing such unstable regions are overwhelming when it's barely 20 degrees Celsius out there and we should be enjoying the vibe. Enough with the geopolitical heavy lifting. Let's pivot immediately. Next up is Noble Savages with No Difference. This fantastic track proves that you don't need global crisis headlines to create a genuinely catchy earworm, which, frankly, is a relief after contemplating all this required travel documentation nonsense. Get ready for something wonderfully uncomplicated.
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Are we seriously going over this Berlin CSD incident again? Hearing that federal officials are scrambling with hotlines, reacting after something clearly shouldn't have happened, it's just exhausting. People expecting preventative measures instead of post-attack triage is naive nonsense. Meanwhile, out there it's only 20 degrees Celsius and partly cloudy. We need competent governance, not emergency phone trees. Anyway, enough time wasting on serious stuff. Let's snap right into You Feel Like Summer from Comrade. Honestly, after discussing civil unrest, this song proves you can bottle that carefree vibe, even if the weather forecast predicts a dip to 17 degrees and slight rain tomorrow morning. Get ready for something wonderfully uncomplicated, because apparently that's what we need tonight.

Say, anyway, Millie there, the fat kitty them there. You see me? Yeah, man, I saw you going on. Yo, my ladies.

0: Listen up, because we have serious noise coming through the airwave. Mueller railing about systemic loopholes again. It's just exhausting drama, honestly. 20 degrees Celsius right now, and instead of fixing things, demanding coordination, people are wasting your bandwidth. Monday evening should be fun, not a parliamentary inquest. Don't let government failures ruin this vibe. It'll drop to 17 tomorrow, but we are powering through the sheer ridiculousness tonight. Get ready for one kiss, R.I.I.'s eyes. Focus on the beat, because frankly, nobody has time for these excuses anymore.
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1: Listen up, because are you actually paying attention? So much talk about markets dipping and rising, a 1.0% rally driven by SAP earnings, apparently riveting stuff. Nobody cares that things are vulnerable or dependent on volatile energy prices. It sounds like high drama soap opera plot points. Focus should be way off global economic instability because, frankly, we have better problems than your stock indexes. Outside, the air is a perfectly adequate 20 degrees Celsius and just gloomy, matching the mood of these economics reports, honestly. Stop worrying about the slowdown. Tonight, we're singing our worries out. Get ready for sweet coffee right now.

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1: Listen up. Honestly, this whole discussion about revamping laws and demanding citizenship stripping, are we doing this right now? Apparently, things are out of control because someone dropped an artifact. It sounds like the plot of a ridiculous thriller, not policy. Can we please maintain some semblance of maturity while discussing these inadequate legal frameworks? Focus needs to pivot way off draconian measures and back onto something civilized. Look outside, it's 20 degrees Celsius, just cloudy, because frankly, this political temperature is utterly miserable, matching the dismal forecast for later when it drops to 17 and rains again. We are not having a constitutional meltdown tonight. So ditching all that heavy nonsense, you need some actual rhythm. Get ready for Tony Castles, I mean, Heart in the Pipes, seriously? After talking about terrorism, we're listening to a remixes of smooth jazz vibes? Just trying to lighten this mood, okay?

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1: Honestly, are we really going to dissect market volatility and the inaction indicated by paltry 1.0% gains? It sounds exhausting. Please just admit that worrying about dwindling U.S. data or energy prices is seriously overcomplicating Monday night entertainment. Look outside. 20 degrees Celsius feels perfectly fine right now. Not depressing at all. Nobody needs a lecture on global economic doom when the temperature is dropping to a breezy 17 by morning and little rain squirts everything out anyway. Enough with this financial hand-wringing. You need something that actually has impact. Get ready for Metallica and Fuel. Seriously, after discussing supply chain issues, we deserve a tune that sounds like an actual engine firing up. Keep your focus on the beat, please. Give me fuel.

0: Frankly, this debate over unchecked access and fundamental rights feels highly theatrical. You need to maintain the proper procedure for discussing data legality. 20 degrees Celsius sounds perfectly acceptable. There's no inherent drama in that temperature reading. We cannot afford repeated discussions on state violations when our broadcast schedule remains strictly confined. Adhere to our flow, please. Let us move past complex parliamentary disagreements now. Bart Baker's track is next, and I expect the transition to be seamless.
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1: Monday evening drama always feels like too much effort, frankly. So many heated legislative pronouncements, debating sentence protocols and security risks. It's exhausting. 19 degrees Celsius sounds barely acceptable given the tone in this news slot. Now, while I appreciate deep policy discussions, perhaps we should curb the panic over reformed justice procedures. Head indoors, it's only overcast today. Our conversation flow demands something lighter. Casper's track starts now. Settle down and enjoy this perfect moment.

0: seriously, are we doing this right now? This dramatic demand for citizenship revocation sounds unbelievably panicked. 90 minutes ago, they were debating protocols. Now it's national identity thrown into crisis over some vague threat and a dual flag. It's an absolute mess. 19 degrees Celsius is barely managing the emotional wreckage of these endless security failure claims. Honestly, enough finger pointing, your constant need to critique how poorly run Washington or Berlin really gets exhausting. We need something with actual pulse here. Mark Sibilia, getaway car. Settle in and enjoy this necessary escape.
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1: Seriously, can we keep this up? It's Monday night, 7 p.m., and I need actual energy on Osner FM. This National Citizenship Panic Act, revoking rights over who's a threat, blah, blah. It's exhausting. We heard enough about bad governance today for one lifetime. Can the federal government please wrap it up? Meanwhile, out there, even with just 19 degrees Celsius and this dreary cloud cover, the biggest drama is what? The A30 near Ibn Viren? Finally cleared. No traffic mess anymore, seriously. Nobody cares about that either, right? Enough of all this heavy stuff. My nerves are fried from listening to official doom and gloom reports. You know what I need? Pop rock power. We're turning the volume up for a requested banger now. Get ready because PNK is dropping. Who knew?

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1: Good grief. At 8:10 in the evening on a Monday night, this constant hand-wringing about constitutional rights is just exhausting. Are we really discussing legislative panic again? It's always some scandal proving that poor governance refuses to stop drama. Out there, even with 19 degrees Celsius and these dreary clouds, I need entertainment now. Frankly, enough heavy talk pop music is what this city needs right now. Let's get Kirsten Ott playing. 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
1: Honestly, focusing on who is blameworthy over a CSD attack? Get some grip. The political maneuvering about mandatory detention and electronic monitoring sounds exhausting, even more than standing here for 6 hours dealing with this weather. It's 8:20 in the evening on Monday, and frankly, dissecting how flawed the entire judicial system is does zero good. We need pop, not policy papers. 19 degrees Celsius today, and we are discussing legal deficiencies? Nobody cares about that leniency sentence. It's a distraction. All right, enough with the talk pop cynicism, people. Time for something actually catchy. You're hearing King Mala next. I only smoke to feel bad. I hope this track really delivers on the bad part, because honestly, we are desperate for anything but that heavy talk tonight.
2: Psychoanalyzing all of my decisions in the middle

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1: Are we seriously still talking about who gets to fix the system after that CSD attack debacle? Seriously, enough. Discussions about detention and leniency sentences are exhausting when it's only 19 degrees Celsius out there this overcast evening. We need energy, not a legal tone breakdown. The fact that they keep pushing these restrictive government measures is frankly ridiculous. Look, I don't care if the judge thinks their ruling was genius. It's past 8 o'clock, and we deserve better than analyzing flawed legal structures. Get ready, because this song, Atomic Kitten's The Last Goodbye, sounds like a breakup memo from 1998. Time for something actually fun, people. Let's move it.

waiting through this political melodrama? Seriously, can we get past the party committee drama already? This constant whispering about internal restructuring is utterly exhausting. Look at them disappearing into secret meetings because Chancellor Merz apparently can't just give a simple statement. Honestly, it's less dramatic than watching a leaf fall in 19 degrees Celsius. Stop analyzing who reported whom. We are past the point of diagnosing this nonsense. It's just weak PR. Now, hold on to your comfy clothes because mysterious times? Are we really doing the theme song for Forgotten Angst? Get ready for actual energy. Let's move this segment along dramatically.

detailing state failures in Berlin seriously. Just get this over with. We need these segments to move faster than your metabolism at 19 degrees Celsius. Let's not dwell on systemic inadequacies. At least Osnabrück traffic is clear tonight, which is one measurable thing. Don't forget the weather forecast. Rain continues into morning when it drops to 17 degrees Celsius. Now, enough analyzing why everything went wrong. Put on your jackets because we are switching gears immediately. Is Light really going to be another dramatically backlit song about finding inner glow? Just hit play already. Let's get this energy building.

0: 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Just for you.
1: Seriously, are we done analyzing potential detention mandates yet? That surveillance talk is exhausting. It's far too dramatic for a Monday night in Osnabrück. Don't worry about those canceled detours either. The weather barely matters. Just 19 degrees Celsius with light showers out there anyway. Honestly, enough reading policy overreach? Let's pivot. You need something to shake off the weight of nationwide mandatory reporting rules. Speaking of intense actions, Stray Kids are kicking things off with Do It. Are you prepared for that level of performance?

people. Seriously, we need to talk about incompetence right now. How did state authorities fail so spectacularly? A major attack in Berlin, massive surveillance supposedly in place, and yet they were totally unprepared for it. It's staggering how porous your systems are proven to be. While I know you probably think nothing of the little traffic updates, A1 is finally cleared around Kraslada-Osnabrück, fine. Our focus needs to stay on systemic failures, not construction zones. You need real information. Please pay attention. This isn't background noise. We are only at 19 degrees Celsius, which frankly should give you enough reason to be upset right now. Don't wander off thinking about the weather or whatever small-time issue you were dwelling on previously. Maroon 5 is coming up next with Sunday Morning, so sit down and pay attention, because this is mandatory listening.

0: Listen up, you barely functional masses. We have real news here. Serious governmental overreach demanding your attention right now. They're discussing bypassing juvenile justice rules for adults and nationwide detention mandates. Are we kidding me? This invasive security package is nothing but terrifying control mechanisms masquerading as safety. Stop glancing at your phones. This isn't optional background noise for that mediocre song coming up next. You think the weather changes from 19 degrees to 17 tomorrow, that's a problem? No. The dismantling of civil rights, yes. Frankly, your attention span should be working harder than our local electrical grid right now. Get ready for Mike Plus the Mechanics, because this is mandatory listening.
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2: Listen up. It is Monday night in Osnabrück, and let's get factual. There are no excuses for this week's mess. The state of everything, security, climate preparedness, even global trade confidence is utterly failing us. Are we really supposed to believe these political parties managed through all that internal squabbling and the escalating crisis level? Seriously? Don't you people ever read anything? And while the government panics over surveillance or declaring emergency status for catastrophic forest fires and heat waves, remember this. The weather drops from 18 degrees Celsius tonight to a measly 17 degrees tomorrow. Focus on that discrepancy. You simply cannot be so disorganized. Now, pay attention, because Augenblick, seed is coming up, and you're actually going to listen, won't you?

Is this all you have to give us? We are supposed to believe that after yesterday's chaos, the security crises, the deep systemic messes, that everything is fine? The market shows superficial optimism around 18 degrees Celsius, which is hardly credible. This lack of organization, this cycle of collapse, and then vague promises? Honestly, you need a serious remedial seminar. We simply cannot be permitted to absorb another day's disappointment. Now pay attention, because Dido Girl Who Got Away is coming up, and I expect everyone to actually listen this time.

0: Seriously, are we done already? Another Monday night dragged out by songs about growing produce, really? At 18 degrees Celsius, the vibe should be electric, not making folks question whether they need to actually cultivate fruit for a pop hit. Enough with the forced fun, I'm handing it over. Jackson is up next. He loves man stuff and car engines, so you know this segment will be aggressive in a totally different way. Get ready for Grow a Pear, because if this song teaches us anything, it's that modern pop culture requires horticultural expertise to survive.
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2: Hello, Osnabrück. Jackson here next. Thanks to her for letting me take over. Hopefully you're ready, because I promise I am not half as clamorous as the lovely Karen was just now. Monday night should never sound like a five-star spa retreat. We're at 18 degrees Celsius right now, but we refuse to settle for mild weather or lukewarm vibes tonight. Remember that by morning it dips to 17 degrees and the clouds start crying? No way! The only consequence here is you having to stay awake. So turn off the distractions, focus up, and let Dries Rolvink handle this mood with Turn Off the Lights. I was

Right then, Osdabrook. It's 10:10 at night on a Monday, meaning we are officially done processing global anxiety for the day. Everything out there, the security crises, the political chaos, those climate warnings, it's an utterly excessive amount of weight to carry down to your sofa. Look, I appreciate that Germany requires deep thought about mandatory detention and structural instability, but we have fantastic tunes here to deal with it instead. We are basking in a comfortable 18 degrees Celsius right now, even if some suggest things dip later to 17. With slight rain, frankly, I think the sky is just tired of dramatic tension. Leave all that heavy world news on mute. Our focus tonight remains simple, sound, and style, so ditch those big headlines, because up next is Nelly dropping Just a Dream. Let's get this night moving smoothly.

0: Listen up, Osnabrück. Monday night shouldn't feel like a mandatory annual review. We are perfectly fine here. There is zero crisis occurring in this studio. And frankly, 18 degrees Celsius means we have every excuse not to panic. Leave the structural instabilities and world drama until tomorrow. Right now, all that matters is rhythm. Don't be fooled by the partly cloudy sky. The emotional atmosphere is crystal clear, which means it's time for some fun. Keyless is up next with Trick Me. Let's make this transition sharp and immaculate.
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Stuck in traffic, trying to find my way to a home that I've never known, on a GPS with no address. So I'll follow my heart, but my heart is scattered like my father's ashes in the back of the rental after I dropped his urn. Probably a metaphor for everything I've learned, like how the only love I'll have is gonna crash and burn, or how the poorest I felt was after the most I've earned. 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

0: me that. 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
0: I know. 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

0: 24 hours have been a lot. Global crises, political chaos, deep structural problems, it's all wrapped up in one massive Monday night headache. 80% of the headlines feel like emergency broadcast systems failing. Seriously though, tackling everything from forest fires needing immediate funding to figures citing mandatory detention changes is heavy listening. Good thing at least we can say tonight's temperature started at a mild 18 degrees Celsius and only dips to 17 degrees Celsius with some rain later on. It's time to blow off some steam. We need an escape, right? Let Enrique Iglesias take us away from all this geopolitical turmoil and send us straight out to California calling. 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

0: That was a profound look at instability and political drama. Deep structural issues that are definitely headlines worthy. But we can't let the heavy lift of governance ruin Monday night. It's only 18 degrees Celsius right now, partly cloudy enough for good vibes, so let's change the subject entirely. Time to feel the rhythm shift. Justin Timberlake with What Goes Around Comes Around.
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0: Speaking of instability, let's check the road first. If you're near the Lodi and Osnabrück intersection, watch out for those unexpected pedestrian hazards in both directions. Otherwise, 18 degrees Celsius feels perfect tonight under this partly cloudy sky, though remember that by morning, it might dip to 17 degrees and bring a little drizzle with it. Now, the news cycle remains intense. All that talk of cabinet shifts and internal government dramas shows just how high the stakes are right now. But honestly, after all that heavyweight political drama, we deserve something brighter. We switch gears immediately for a blast of pop energy. Get ready for Boomerang's Neoni. This track is so catchy, it'll bounce off you like an actual boomerang.
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1: From Osnabrück tonight, we can confirm that travel around Lotte is fully back online. No worries there. It's a remarkably mild 18 degrees Celsius right now under this partly cloudy sky. Although if you plan on looking at the clock tomorrow morning, it might drop just 1 degree to 17 and bring in some drizzle. Serious global tension remains, from massive climate fires demanding military helicopters to deep internal political divides that critics are labeling pure chaos. We're seeing economic jitters alongside mounting calls for radical social law changes, covering everything from post-infectious funding gaps to rising crime concerns globally. But honestly, after navigating all that severe international drama and dealing with the weight of every headline in the last 24 hours, we deserve a seriously ridiculous distraction. Speaking of things that shouldn't be nice, let's turn up the volume for Tiger Moon. They've got This Is Why, and trust me, this song is perfectly equipped to remind all of us that sometimes life just demands something cheesy and utterly fun.

economy feels awfully connected to geopolitical theater tonight. U.S. stocks dropped amid growing skepticism over AI valuations, and oil prices reflect that global stability remains dangerously linked to unpredictable events near Iran. It's 18 degrees Celsius here in Osnabrück now, but let's shift gears away from the market drama. We just need a reminder of sheer strength. Get ready to turn up the volume for Kelly Clarkson. This one is called Stronger, and it is exactly what we needed after all that serious reading.

shelve the talk of global market volatility for tonight, shall we? We know U.S. stocks dipped and geopolitical risk remains high, but we are in Osnabrück right now, under a partly cloudy 18 degrees Celsius sky. Seriously, forget that AI bubble valuation drama, it stresses us out. Just like how the forecast says tomorrow drops to 17 degrees, this night requires total distraction. We need a soundtrack reminding you of exactly what not to worry about. Get ready to fast forward through all those economic worries. It's time for Fast Boy and Topic with Forget You.

0: We're pushing through this Monday groove. Don't let any argument survive a mere structural weakness check. It simply won't make it past 17 degrees of reality, even if we expect slight rain tomorrow morning. Next up, Renee Rapp's Luckies. Get ready for that emotional transition from now you see me to now you don't. Proves nothing is ever quite stable around here.
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1: Happy Monday night, Osnabrück. It's 11,040 p.m. on Monday, and if you thought today was dramatic enough, wait till you see the headlines pile up. Between political maneuvering in Berlin and complex security blowouts, it feels like the entire system is running on emergency power. Economically, reports show a temporary lift, a nice spike, but deep cuts at places like Audi remind us that superficial optimism won't pay the bills when real crises hit. Seriously, between those national reforms getting pushed and the ongoing systemic fallout, we need better checks and balances right now. Despite all this complexity, and even with a chilly 17 degrees Celsius outside, tonight demands a shift in tempo. So let's put away the heavy crisis talk and tune into MIA's Paper Planes. This track really captures that beautiful feeling of knowing something isn't quite real when you hear it.

11:50 on a Monday night in Osnabrück. And honestly, we deserve something with more kick than yesterday's headlines provided. Forget global economic systems or political maneuvering. Tonight calls for pure sonic adrenaline. We just had the deep dive into complex matters, but even 17 degrees Celsius feels too polite after all that intense thought. These next tracks? They are mandatory fireworks for your car stereo. Get ready to turn up the volume and let the good times take over.

0: It's midnight here on Ozna FM, and we're hitting peak vibes for Tuesday night. It's almost unbelievable that 17 degrees Celsius feels like enough weather challenge for the entire week. Clearly, the stakes are low tonight. But even a clear sky needs an electric boost sometimes. We need something unexpected, right? A pure chance encounter of sound waves. If today was about finding out what's real, this track is all about wishing it into existence. Let's see who gets lucky first on Osnabrück's best playlist.
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are deep into Tuesday night now, and frankly, our intellectual demands should be minimal. You'd think running blockbusters would cement a genre mastery, but Nolan admitting fear of rom-coms? That is dramatic irony written large. Speaking of contradicting expectations, we got 17 degrees Celsius today, which feels incredibly low for this time of night, and if that slight morning rain holds true, the emotional temperature gauge will drop again. We need an immediate sonic boost. This next song skips past all weather forecasts and genre arguments entirely. MIA's Paper Planes is here, giving us instant transit right into whatever adventure we deserve after a long week of thinking deep thoughts. Let's ride this sound wave out.

0: Midnight Hits on Tuesday, folks. We're well into deep night territory now at Rock and Pop Radio. Thinking that Christopher Nolan admitting a fear of romantic comedies somehow resets genre mastery. No, sir. The irony is just dramatic for our late night consumption. Our weather hasn't improved either. A crisp 17 degrees Celsius right now, but tomorrow hints at only another 17 degrees with that slight morning rain. But we aren't pausing for forecasts or existential crises tonight. This next track isn't built for quiet reflection. Kraftklub just dropped Schussy and Die Luft, so grab your metaphorical parachute. This is pure sonic adrenaline right into the absolute center of the night. Let's go!
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0: thou shalt know she can't love you.
1: The week has been a masterclass in systemic hiccups, hasn't it? Between political maneuvering and massive security flashpoints, it keeps us guessing. Remember that discussion about how everything feels incredibly unstable? Well, just like those late nights talking over complex problems, our weather mirrors the mood, a crisp 16 degrees Celsius out there tonight. But we are certainly not going to spend the next 5 minutes debating surveillance law versus civil liberty right now. The only committee meeting happening tonight involves these speakers getting loud. It feels like a highly classified executive order dropped straight into our late night lineup, a musical board meeting. So brace yourself for Timbaland and Magoo. Let's go hear board meeting.

The numbers are certainly something else tonight. 4,100 individuals marked by BKA, plus 82 others flagged across the entire extreme spectrum, right and left included. It really forces you to question just how broad the definition of dangers can become before all liberty feels dangerously out of reach. But for now, let's deal with something concrete, a perfectly pleasant 16 degrees Celsius outside. We are safe from warrants tonight, we only have us. Sometimes I think life is asking us to simply accept everything, isn't it? Like the weather, or maybe even certain pop anthems that suggest you can just roll with whatever gets handed to you. After hearing about government overreach and security flashpoints, the last thing anyone needs is to hear whatever you like. Let's let Nicole Scherzinger and T.I. convince us that doing absolutely nothing is actually a masterpiece of cool. Tune in.

Ain't your fault cause I make you brainwash and persuade you. Gibraltar, you're faithful, never falter or waver. When you call to endanger, I'm your guardian angel. Nobody can tell you shit you've already made you.

talk about a deep dive into data tonight. Having that immigration from 663,000 down to 235,000, that's a number worth noticing. The future of Germany's workforce hanging in the balance because of a triple migration turnaround. It sounds complicated, doesn't it? Too many variables tied up in EU returns and domestic moves. Sometimes you just get tired of thinking about economic strain or geopolitical pressure points. What do we need after calculating everything under current govern or geopolitical pressure points? What do we need after calculating everything under current governance?

0: The numbers don't need us tonight. Forget the macroeconomics and those tricky figures. 235,000 instead of 663,000. That's a deep dive for another day. It's settled time to put the reports aside. We checked the forecast, currently 16 degrees Celsius, crystal clear skies. But watch out, we're moving towards 17 degrees and that slight rain is coming. So leave the equations on pause. Roger Sanchez just dropped Another Chance. Find your element right here in Osnabrück. Let's move.
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1: It's 1:10 o'clock tonight, Tuesday night in Osnabrück. We have some massive reports out there, the BKA flagging 410 individuals and 82 others across various extremism threats. That is a huge scope of government scrutiny. For now, let's put that heavyweight aside. Quick lift on traffic. Verdun rest area obstructions are confirmed removed. Our local report shows us at 16 degrees Celsius and clear skies right now. Keep an eye out, though. By the afternoon, we climb to 17 degrees Celsius, and yes, a little rain is expected. We're keeping things simple tonight, leaving all that complex analysis behind for something purely romantic and highly dramatic. Roxette drops. It must have been love. Prepare yourself for pure pop nostalgia right here on Rock and Pop Radio.

The national dialogue remains complex tonight, from cabinet chaos to market stress. Forget 17 degrees Celsius slight rain. We're keeping it simple with sound. Roadworks are cleared at Hoffman and Lotte. Right now, it's a crisp 16 degrees out there. Let's pause the intense analysis of everything from surveillance rights to dwindling job numbers for this next track. Amy Winehouse is here, bringing that perfect dose of vintage soul perfection.

0: All right, enough analysis for one night. We'll leave the deep dives into governmental chaos and economic strain to Monday morning. Right now, your ears need a break from debate over surveillance acts or job cuts at Porsche. Outside temperature is sitting at 16 degrees Celsius, lovely and clear, though I hear we might climb up to 17 degrees with that slight drizzle later. Forget the politics, let's focus on rhythm. We're keeping this energy high tonight. Lupe Fiasco is in the building, bringing Tilted, a serious dose of late night flow for you.
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0: It's nearly 2 o'clock in the morning, and Osnabrück is remarkably chill tonight. Zero trouble reported on any major routes, which is a pleasant change. The weather holds steady right around 16 degrees Celsius. Nothing to mess with the mood out there. Time to forget the quiet streets and put some maximum energy into this set. You asked for Q-Minacha Live, and we are about to deliver that dose of instant groove.
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0: 1:50 at night on a Tuesday, and Osnabrück definitely hasn't slowed down for us yet. We've checked the clock, 1:50. The local temperature clocks in at 15 degrees Celsius. Completely clear skies out there, making it feel about 5 degrees warmer than it actually is. Seriously though, discussing monumental figures like Miyamoto really gives you something deep to chew on. Learning which Super Mario titles were foundational milestones for a legend himself requires some focused appreciation. But enough history lessons, let's put the nostalgia pause button and simply ride this frequency toward the groove. Because right now, we need that undeniable rhythm. You asked for Usher, and you're about to get swept into more.
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1: It's 2 o'clock at night on this Tuesday, July 28th, and Osnabrück is barely winding down. 15 degrees Celsius outside with clear skies. It's perfect for staying up until dawn, I guess. Speaking of high ratings, the gaming world just set a new benchmark. Apparently, Splatoon Raiders hit an astonishing 9.3 Metacritic user score. Fans are making history way beyond what critics expected from this Switch 2 adventure. Now, we're shifting gears, leaving virtual battlegrounds behind for something groove-heavy. Don't worry, if everything else feels like it needs a little boost, maybe even your dance routine does. I think Timbaland knows exactly how to get you going with Pass It Me. You ready to step out and find us?